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Will heaven step in? 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'Cause this house of mine.

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0: green. You're black, white, beige, chola, descent. You're Lebanese, you're Orient. Whether life's disabilities left you outcast, but leader teased, rejoice and love yourself today, cause baby, you were born this way.
1: No matter

Drink some margaritas by swing of blue lights. Listen to the mariachi play at midnight. Drink some margaritas by swing of blue lights. 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Are you with me? Are you with me?